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1: You're now listening to the English News of Cần Thơ Broadcasting and Newspaper. On July 27 morning, Phong Điền Commune held a ceremony announcing the city chairman's decision recognizing Phong Điền as a safe zone during the resistance wars against France and the US, coinciding with the 79th anniversary of War Invalids and Martyrs, July 27. Speaking at the ceremony, Standing Deputy Secretary of Cần Thơ Party Committee and Chairman of Cần Thơ People's Council Đồng Văn Thanh urged authorities to uphold revolutionary traditions, implement preferential policies for meritorious people, care for policy families, and educate younger generations on patriotism and gratitude. At the event, Phong Điền Commune presented 20 health insurance cards to eligible residents and 100 gifts to policy families and meritorious contributors. On the morning of July 27, the Cần Thơ City Women's Union, in coordination with the city military headquarters and the Department of Home Affairs, organized the A Meal with Mother program, visiting and preparing meaningful meals to honor Vietnamese heroic mothers and families with meritorious contributions to the revolution. Chairwoman of the city's Vietnam Falun Front Committee, Hồ Thị Cẩm Đào, expressed deep gratitude for such sacrifices and encouraged the family to uphold revolutionary traditions, serving as a moral example for younger generations in patriotism. The program united officials, women's union members, and armed forces in honoring policy families' silent sacrifices, spreading gratitude and reaffirming ongoing care for those who contributed to the nation's independence. Cần Thơ City is accelerating strategic solutions to become a model smart city, solidifying its role as the core hub of the Mekong Delta. Guided by a people-centered, data-driven approach, the city has outlined the following concrete steps. The city is applying artificial intelligence and digital technology across four priority areas: smart transport, water management and flood control, environmental management, and information security and urban safety. By 2030, Cần Thơ aims to meet level 1 smart city criteria, progressing toward a one city, one cloud, one model operation by 2040. Cần Thơ City has issued a plan to implement the Prime Minister Decision 1091 on developing large-scale strategic technology enterprises for 2026 to 2030. The city aims to establish at least one strategic tech enterprise and attract 2 to 5 more tech investors by 2030. Strategic technology enterprises must be medium-scale or larger, with sufficient capacity to develop the digital infrastructure, human resources, data, strategic technology, and cybersecurity. The city plans to support 2 to 5 such enterprises in expanding operations locally. Alongside this, Cần Thơ aims for all state agencies to connect and share data through its integrated data platform, with all eligible specialized databases digitized and standardized. Cần Thơ City aims to organize one festival per quarter, part of its strategy to boost tourism growth. Vice Chairwoman of the Cần Thơ People's Committee Nguyễn Thị Ngọc Điệp shared this at a recent meeting with leaders of the Department of Culture, Sports and Tourism, and the Investment, Trade and Tourism Promotion Center. City leaders have directed relevant departments to plan and schedule festivals throughout the year, aiming for one per quarter. Cần Thơ has hosted several major national and city festivals with strong impact on tourism. However, city leaders noted that these events remain overly administrative, with promotion lacking depth and diversity across social media platforms. The Thốt Nốt Ward People's Committee held a conference to review socio-economic development, defense and security tasks in the first half of the year, and to outline directions and solutions for the second half of 2026. In the economic sector, production value reached over 21 trillion dong, surpassing 50% of the annual plan. 45 new businesses were established, bringing the total to 408, while domestic revenue exceeded 47.8 billion dong, over 60% of the estimate. Social and cultural sectors also saw positive progress, with continued investment in schools, medical checkups for more than 29,000 residents, and over 3,800 gaps worth over 3.2 billion dong presented to policy families and poor households. Thank you so much for listening, and I'll see you next time.
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